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14: Play. From the Sky News Centre at 5. The Prime Minister says hatred and fear did not have the last word ahead of events to mark 25 years since the 9/11 attacks. Nearly 3,000 people died, including 67 British nationals, after Al-Qaeda terrorists hijacked four passenger planes over the US. Mary Fetchett's 24-year-old son Brad was killed in the South Tower of New York's World Trade Center, where the second aircraft struck. She says he'd called just before to say he was safe.
15: He was really a very kind and compassionate young man, not just with his family, but his friends as well. I do feel, you know, I think once you accept their death, they become part of you.
14: MPs will restart the debate on whether to legalise assisted dying in England and Wales today. Labour's Lauren Edwards is reintroducing proposals that didn't clear the House of Lords in time. She says the Commons should approve the bill again so peers can finish what they started. Labour MP Ashley Dalton, who has terminal cancer, will be voting against it.
16: What I might want, or what any other individual might want, should that take precedent over creating an environment that puts very vulnerable people at risk? And I just can't see that that's right.
14: Police forces have stepped up planning and intelligence gathering about masked anti-immigration demonstrations after meeting the Home Secretary yesterday. Shabana Mahmood warned protesters are trying to intimidate communities. The Prime Minister's promising faster train journeys in the north. £1 billion is being invested in 29 new battery electric trains for TransPennine Express. The SNP claims an independent Scotland inside the EU would make people there £3,000 a year richer. An economics professor says Brexit's cost to the UK up to 8% of its GDP. And Manchester United have won their first game back in the Champions League for almost 3 years. They beat Sabah 4-0. That's the latest. I'm Cam Hall.
9: It's Friday morning. We have officially made it to the last one of the week. My name's Nat Evans. Let's kick off with new music from Rose Grey. It's called Club to Your Arms. More

So hello and good morning and happy Friday to you. How are you doing? Have you had a good week? I'll tell you what, I feel like this week has absolutely flown by. That's the second week in September done at the end of today. Can you believe it? My name's Nat Evans and this is Early Breakfast on Gaydio. I've got Anastasia up for you in just under 3 minutes, Left Outside Alone. And I'm going to play you the Jason Nevins remix of that track, which is very, very good if you've not heard it before. Right now, though, I've got MK with Zone.

Wish You Were Invisible? Me, not so much, really. That is new music from Jazzy and Chris Lorenzo. It's 20 past five and it is Friday morning. It's the 11th of September. I don't know what I was thinking then. I should know that. It was my birthday last week. My name's Nat Evans and this is Early Breakfast on Gaydio. Huntrix is on the way for you with that track called Golden, which I absolutely love. Right now, though, I'm going to play you Major Lazer. This is Lean On and you're listening to Gaydio.

special inside. She takes down and on the internet when she needs just a little.

0: Have you got a special woman in your life? Because if you have, I reckon you should play that track for her. It's called She's the Best, and it's by Troy Sivan. And my name's Nat Evans, and this is Gaydio. I've got Madonna on the way for you with her new massive hit, Danceteria. Taylor Swift's also up, but next, Nathan Dawn, Ella Henderson with 21 Reasons. Morning.
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So obviously that is Madonna's latest dance, Teria. You're listening to Gaydio. Now, I am a massive Madonna fan, have been for multiple years. I mean, she's just amazing. I just got one question for you. Why has she kind of like blonded out her eyebrows? Because it makes her look really weird.

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1: We didn't need to move anyway this year, did we? We had the best summer that I've ever had since I've lived back in this country, which is 11 years now. And that is a massive, massive hit, isn't it? I think that this is a summer song for 2026. Hugh Gell, Moving to the Sun. My name's Nat Evans. This is Early Breakfast on Gaydio. And I've got LP Giubi. Is that how you say it? Bruno B. This is Do For Love on Gaydio.

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1: That's It Girl by Jade. It's just coming up to 6 a.m. and it is Friday morning, the 11th of September. I'm going to get your latest news on, and then should we talk about the fact that we might have another possible heat wave coming our way?
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12: From the Sky News Centre at 6, memorial services will be held in the UK to mark 25 years since the 9/11 attacks. Four passenger planes were hijacked by Al-Qaeda terrorists in America on this day in 2001. Two crashed into the Twin Towers of New York's World Trade Center, where Tom Michaud, the CEO of KBW, lost 67 colleagues. He'd been delayed by his young son while getting ready for work.
13: He had never done it before, and he had never done it on a work day after that early in the morning. I put him back in his pajamas, put him in bed with my wife, and I missed my train, which meant that I was standing on the sidewalk and watched the events play out rather than being at my desk.
12: MPs will once again debate whether to allow some terminally ill adults in England and Wales to seek an assisted death. A previous bill tabled by Labour's Kim Leadbeater ran out of time in the House of Lords. Martha Clark says she couldn't go to Switzerland when her father, who had motor neurone disease, ended his life there.
14: For him to go out there alone and for us to, you know, wave him goodbye on the driveway, it's awful. We have no closure. And, you know, that's something that we all have to deal with for the rest of our lives.
12: A senior police chief says officers are ready to use powers to ban face coverings at anti-migrant protests. Last weekend, crowds of men wearing black and with their faces covered caused disruption at the Port of Dover and in Portsmouth. The price of oils jumped above $100 a barrel for the first time since May. It's been driven by rising attacks on shipping in the Middle East. A study suggests some menopause supplements lack key nutrients and vary in vitamin doses. Researchers at UCL found no single common ingredient across products tested. And Manchester United returned to the Champions League for the first time in almost 3 years. They secured a 4-0 win against Sabah. That's the latest. I'm Faye De Silva.
1: It's Friday morning. I've got September with Cry For You on the way. But right now, Josh Baker, this is my place playing on Gadio.

Ariana Grande, Hate That I Made You Love Me. I love that track. Now, she has just dropped a surprise album on iTunes on the 8th of September, which includes live versions of tracks like A Kiss Me, A Petal, Stay, and a rehearsal recording of I Hate That I Made You Love Me from a recent run. Oh my goodness, that looks good. I might check that out a bit later, I've got to be honest. I love Ariana Grande. I got Carly Rae Jepsen up for you right now. Don't leave me on the dance floor.

M&EK with Oh No, All the Boys. Top tune. So before the news, I said, should we have a chat about the possibility of another heatwave incoming in September? I'm reading about it right now. Whether I believe it or not, I do not know. But apparently, September 14th, we are going to get nice heat again, around 23, 24 degrees in parts of the south of England. But the further up you go, Midlands and Lancaster apparently might be getting 25 degree heat. If this happens, that is going to be a nice end to summer, isn't it? I am literally fingers crossed, toes crossed, everything's crossed for this because I've lost my tan.

0: 6:30 and it is Friday morning. It's the 11th of September. You're hanging out with me and Nat Evans for the next half an hour anyway. And I've got some brilliant music for you. Sam Smith, Mariah Carey, Jesse Ware. Up next is David Zowie with House Every Weekend. And also, I'm going to tell you how you could possibly win a little trip to Malta. KDO.
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How do you fancy a little cheeky getaway? Because you might want this. I mean, I definitely do. Pride season has definitely come to an end now here in the UK. But over on the sunny island of Malta, they're right in the thick of it, of their annual 9-day Pride celebrations. 9 days. Could you imagine 9 days of partying? And we sent our very own Lewis White to see how this small island goes big for Pride. But it's not just Pride that makes Malta worth a visit. There's stunning coastlines, incredible food, and loads of culture to explore. From the beauty capital of Valletta to unforgettable cultural experiences, Malta really has a bit of everything. And only a 3-hour flight away. We'll be bringing a little bit of Malta to Gaydio all day, straight after my show this Friday, as Lewis joins us live from the island to share the sunshine, the celebrations, and everything he's been getting up to. And there'll also be a chance for you to win. All thanks to our mates at Visit Malta. You and a plus one could be bagging a trip to this gorgeous island with return flights and 3 nights accommodation sorted. Make sure you stay listening to Gaydio after my show from 7 a.m. to join Lewis live from Malta and find out how you could win big. I'm jealous.

Tate McRae with Revolving Door. And because it's Friday, I just want to ask you the question, what are you doing this weekend? Are you going out? Are you having a nice lazy one? I feel like I've been partying so much throughout summer with new friends and going up to Aberdovey in Wales, which is a feat. It's a 6-hour drive either way. So it's a long one a long weekend. It's worth it, isn't it? But I'm going to have a little bit of a chilled one this weekend. The only plans I've got are going for a roast dinner with my mates on Sunday. The rest of the time, I'm going to be chilling at home watching the TV. I might even watch the Kylie documentary again because I love it so much. But here she is. Here's Kylie with Light Up. If I-

0: song.
1: And on and on and on. That sweet melody from Little Mix. And I am off. I'm out of here. I'll be back Monday at 5 a.m. to get you through early breakfast again. Make sure you stick around, though, because Lewis White is going to tell you how you could win a trip to Malta. Have a great weekend. Bye.

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8: Play. From the Sky News Centre at 7. The Prime Minister says hatred and fear did not have the last word ahead of events to mark 25 years since the 9/11 attacks. Nearly 3,000 people died after Al-Qaeda terrorists hijacked four passenger planes over the US. Mary Fetchard's 24-year-old son Brad was killed in the South Tower of New York's World Trade Center where the second aircraft struck. She says he'd called just before to say he was safe.
9: He was really a very kind and compassionate young man, not just with his family, but his friends as well. I do feel, you know, I think once you accept their death, they become part of you.
8: MPs will restart the debate on whether to legalise assisted dying in England and Wales. Labour's Lauren Edwards is reintroducing proposals that didn't clear the House of Lords in time earlier this year. Labour MP Ashley Dalton, who has terminal cancer, is voting against it.
10: What I might want, or what any other individual might want, should that take precedent over creating an environment that puts very vulnerable people at risk? And I just can't see that that's right.
8: Donald Trump's reiterated his promise of a $5,000 check to American voters if the Republicans keep control of Congress. His White House number two, J.D. Vance, was previously interrupted by a heckler on the closing night of the party's midterm convention. A police chief says officers are absolutely ready to use powers to ban face coverings at anti-migration protests. Forces have stepped up intelligence gathering. Manchester United manager Michael Carrick's praised his side for a professional job. They kicked off their Champions League campaign with a 4-0 win against Sabah. And Elena Rybakina will face Aryna Sabalenka in the Women's US Open tennis final tomorrow. She beat Coco Gauff 6-4 in the deciding set of her semi-final. That's the latest. I'm Faye De Silva.
11: Well, good morning. We made it to Friday. It's Brett Harris on Gaydio Breakfast in for Dave Cooper. Cheers for getting us on, waking you up with some

That's Cat's Eye and Animal on KDO Breakfast. Good morning. It's Brett Harris in for Dave Cooper. Well done. You have made it to the weekend. I've been going through the working week and percentages. On Tuesday, I told you, look, we're 20% of the working week down, guys. We can make it to the weekend. And now we can officially say we're 80% through the working week. Sorry if you have to work weekends, but by the end of today, that is it. We've made it to the weekend. What is your weekend looking like? You're going out, you're going in. You're doing some gardening before it gets a bit wet and the winter season kicks in. Whatever it's looking like, I want to know about the gossip, the chaos, the cackles. What have you got planned? 0330 048400 on the WhatsApp. Feel free to get in touch with the show today there. Or you can message us through the Gadio app or voice notes there as well if you're listening there. If you do get in touch with the show, I'll try and give you a shout before 10 a.m. this morning. I'm feeling nice. Why not? Right, I've got my beat of the week for the final time this week to play for you from Miley Cyrus. We're doing a fabulous time hop where we're going back to the early noughties. Very excited for that. And I'm going to be telling you how you can win a trip to Malta on the show. Lewis Wyatt is coming in live from Malta. So I can't wait to catch up with him. First though, let's get into the bangers, shall we? That is what we're here for. Let's be honest, let's be real. It's not me wittering on. It's me playing some excellent songs. And I'm going to do that just now. From Armin van Buuren and Trevor Guthrie. This is What It Feels Like on Gadio Breakfast. Goodbye.

Taken from her latest album, Confessions 2. That is Madonna. And I Feel So Free on KDO Breakfast. Good morning. It's Brett Harris with you for the final time this week. Keeping the seat warm for Dave Cooper. You have made it to the weekend. Well done. Last night, the first images of the Big Brother UK house dropped. We got our first look at the diary room. And there's going to be some more news, more announcements today. Of the rest of the house. But let me tell you, that diary room chair is so, so comfortable. Me and Bally Singh went to the Big Brother house on Friday to check it out, see what was new, see what was good. And it's, I'm going to say, it's my favourite colour scheme that they've had. It was very regal. But that Big Brother diary room chair, wow, very comfortable. And actually, when you see it on screen, it'll look really, really good. I think it's the best one that ITV have had. Big Brother returns on Sunday, 9 p.m. on ITV2 and ITVX. And then, whilst on our house tour, we bumped into GK Barry and Kate Lawler. They are going to be fantastic. I had a little tour of their new group chat studio. It looks brilliant. Very excited to see that. I can't reveal anything about it until later on today. So that's as far as I can go. But they have such a great rapport. I think it's going to be a brilliant spin-off. So bring it on, I say. You can see our sort of reaction and us sitting in the Big Brother chair on the Gaily Original Podcast. Fancy Another Pod Instagram account right now. It's all on there. There's a house tour coming this weekend and a very special pre-episode of Big Brother starring me and Bally Singh. Keep an eye to the Gaydio socials for that. Now though, let's get back to the tunes. I'm going to do you this from Alex Mills. And then we're doing a very important moment on Gaydio Breakfast. We are doing the time hop. It's where we put you in control. So that's all on the way in the next couple of minutes.

Patrick Skerlies and Golden on Gadio Breakfast. Ooh, yeah. And now, it's time to put you in charge. That scares me. The power is going to be in your hands this morning. We do it every morning on Gadio Breakfast. We go back to a year gone by and you get to decide which of the two songs from that year gone by that you want to hear before 8 o'clock this morning. It really is down to you. The choices from the year 2002 are Atomic Kitten and The Tide Is High. Want to hear that this morning, do you? Do you? Or do you want to hear Avril Lavigne? Avril Lavigne and Skater Boy. The Kittens versus the Lavigne. They are your two choices this morning. It's really easy to vote. All you've got to do is get to our Instagram at Gadio, check out the story and vote. That is it. That's all you need to do. You've got about 15 minutes to do that. The winner will be played before 8 o'clock this morning. On the way after 7:30, getting on some Ariana Grande for you. Stay there.

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11: Play. With the latest, I'm Maisie Simmons. Donald Trump's repeated his pledge to pay every American adult $5,000 if the Republicans keep control of Congress in November's midterm elections. The US president's faced criticism from within his own party for the promise, which his number two claims would be paid for by tariff receipts. J.D. Vance's speech at the Republican National Convention in Texas was briefly interrupted by a heckle.
12: We just had a protester interrupting us and waving the Mexican flag. Well, my friend, if you love Mexico so much, get your ass over there, I'll buy you the plane ticket.
11: The Prime Minister says terror still knocks at the door of democracy as he expressed Britain's unity with the US on the 25th anniversary of the 9/11 attacks. Memorials are being held either side of the Atlantic to remember victims and their families. And Donald Trump has admitted that he uses trans issues as a campaign tactic. He spoke at the Republican Party First National Midterm Convention in Dallas about transgender women and girls participating in sport. He claimed without evidence that opposition to transgender athletes competing on teams matching their gender identity was a 99-1 issue. Trump revealed that this topic of discussion was best deployed shortly before voting begins, saying, "I like to wake about a week before the election." And Oasis have confirmed another upcoming tour announcement. The band's iconic black and white logo lit up the skies above the Etihad Stadium during a drone show before being replaced with the date September 14th. The band have been sending out teasers for the past week on social media, leading many fans to believe that the 2027 tour announcement could come any minute. There's more news online at gaydio.co.uk.
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11: Today will be mainly dry with sunny spells and cloud. However, there is a chance of light showers in the west during the morning, with highs of 17 in Glasgow, 21 in Birmingham and 23 in London. For Gadio, I'm Maisie Simmons.
14: 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It's Brett Harris in for Dave Cooper on Gadio Breakfast. 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

Ariana Grande and Petal on Gaudio Breakfast. If I'm sounding like I'm clearing my throat, it is because I've just snuck to the Gaudio kitchen, right? Get myself a glass of water because, you know, I'm feeling a bit hoarse. And I'll tell you why I'm feeling hoarse very shortly. And there was a wrapped packet of biscuits on the side. And I thought, who's these? What are they doing? Biscoff, right? Biscuits with like a Biscoff creme inside. Oh, now listen, my mum owns a coffee shop. Every time I go home, I nick those Biscoff, you know, those little biscuits that you get on the side with like a coffee. I always take a handful of those for the journey home. You've got to. But these are a game changer. Now, this isn't a sponsorship. This isn't an ad. If anyone knows me that's listening, will vouch for me. I am a biscuit fiend, right? I've often said the top tier biscuit in the UK, this is so local radio. What am I doing? Chocolate digestive. Through and through. Great for a dunk. But that is going to rise up in the ranks. I'm just saying. Sorry. All I'm doing is bringing you along on the journey of Gaudio Breakfast, all right? Right, I'm going to tell you why I'm hoarse in the next couple of songs. I'll do that after Joel Corry and Venga Boys. And keep voting in today's Time Hop at Gaudio on our Insta poll. What do you want to hear? Atomic Kitten or Avril Lavigne? The winner will be...

and we like to party on Gaydio Breakfast. Ordinarily, I would be dancing around the Gaydio Breakfast studio when that's on, but I'm a bit hoarse today. I'm a bit worn out. Why am I worn out? Well, yesterday, I went to see a British icon performing at Manchester's AO Arena. Jane McDonald. And what a night. New stuff off her album and some absolute bangers. She did Aperta and the crowd went wild. She did Cake by the Ocean, Jai Ho. She did a Dolly Parton tribute. The woman didn't stop. She just didn't stop. It was a standing O during the show for about sort of 5-6 minutes. It was absolutely amazing. I went with David Potts from Celebrity Big Brother and Ellie Young as well. And it was just a fabulous, fabulous night. Hilarious night, actually. And of course, what do you do when you're seeing a gay icon in Manchester? You have to go to the Village afterwards. So off we trotted to Via, and there was a drag queen. I didn't get their name, and I need to get their name because I need to talk about them. They were amazing, right? They were singing, and the vocals were incredible. They were playing the saxophone, and that was incredible. And they had the comedy timing of a comedy great. I thought, this is really a triple threat. If there was going to be a season 9 announcement for Drag Race UK on the BBC, there's not been one yet for Wow Presents Plus, I'd be saying, get yourself applying, darling. And it feels like a great way to wrap up speaking about Jane McDonald by playing her singing This Is Me on Gaydio Breakfast.

Bebe Rexha, A New Religion, played on KDO Breakfast. The power has been in your hands this morning on the show. Two songs from 2002, and you have decided a winner. Right, Avril Lavigne versus Atomic Kitten. Do you want to hear the songs you've been choosing between this morning? Of course you do. The Tide Is High, Get the Feeling from Atomic Kitten has been the first choice today. The next choice this morning, Avril Lavigne and Skater Boy. But which one have you decided to listen to this morning? Well, I can reveal that it is most conclusive this morning. With 62% of the vote, the winner of today's Time Hop is Avril Lavigne. 62% of the vote. You really wanted Avril Lavigne to win. What year are we going to on Monday? I will tell you on the other side of this.

0: winner of today's Time Up with 62% of the vote. That is Avril Lavigne, and Skater Boy on Gadio Breakfast. What year are we going to next week? Well, I fired up the time machine and it is telling me 2011. Producer Bella, what were you doing in 2011? How old were you?
1: I would have been 8, and I think I was in year 3. So there we go.
0: Okay, fair enough. I would have been going second year at college then. Adrian has been in touch on the WhatsApp 0330 048 400 in regards to the today's time hop, and they've said it's just as well Avril Lavigne won because the high tide won't be till 2 minutes to 3 here in London, with a link to the tide times. Now, do you know what? I'm quite a frequent user of tide times.
1: Really?
0: Because quite often I go to the Lake District, and what a lot of people don't know about the Lake District is there's actually quite a lot of beaches near the Lake District because it is close to Barrow Furness, Ulverston, the Furness Peninsula, actually, it's called. So quite often I have to check the tide times to be able to walk my dog on the beach.
1: Wow, what, you learn something new every day.
0: There we are.
1: BBC Tide Times, get into it.
0: Yeah, get on it. It's a thing, okay? We all need to be on it a lot more regularly. But I'm glad that you know when your high tide is in London. Right, on the way, after 8, going to be telling you how you can win a trip to Malta. Lewis Wyatt is currently in Malta. He's going to be telling us about what he's been getting up to this week throughout Pride. And I'm going to be playing you some Adele next. All right, good.

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9: With the latest, I'm Maisie Simmons. Memorial services will be held in the UK today to mark 25 years since the 9/11 attacks. Four passenger planes were hijacked by Al-Qaeda terrorists in America on this day in 2001. Two planes crashed into the Twin Towers of New York's World Trade Center, where Tom Michaud, the CEO of KBW, lost 67 colleagues. He'd been delayed by his son whilst getting ready for work.
10: He had never done it before, and he had never done it on a workday after that early in the morning. I put him back in his pajamas, put him in bed with my wife, and I missed my train, which meant that I was standing on the sidewalk and watched the events play out rather than being at my desk.
9: The SNP claims an independent Scotland would make people there £3,000 a year richer. Economic professor Nick Bloom says up to 8% of the UK's GDP has been lost following Brexit. SNP deputy leader Keith Brown says the figures show how leaving the union and joining the EU would benefit the Scottish economy. In a letter yesterday, the Prime Minister called a second independence vote off limits. The National Institution for Health and Care Excellence has rejected twice yearly HIV PrEP injections for NHS use. They said its cost effectiveness was above the range considered as an acceptable use of NHS resources. Dr. Cara Saxon, president of the British Association for Sexual Health and HIV, said this has the potential to be transformative for some people for whom current available options such as daily oral PrEP just simply aren't viable. The recommendation isn't final and NICE is consulting on the draft guidance and will reconsider its position on the 3rd of November. And Jennifer Lawrence has warned she'll quit Instagram immediately if anyone says anything negative. The actress used her first video since joining the platform on Wednesday to ward off potential trolls. Jennifer Lawrence has already gained over 3 million followers. There's more news online at gaydio.co.uk.
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2: With Pension B. Bringing pensions into the 21st century.
9: Today will be mainly dry with sunny spells and cloud. However, there is a chance of light showers in the west during the morning, with highs of 17 in Glasgow, 21 in Birmingham and 23 in London. For Gaydio, I'm Maisie Simpson.
11: Hey, it's Matt Harris with you for a Friday morning. In for Dave Cooper on Gaydio Breakfast. It's just gone 8 o'clock. Lewis Wire waiting in Malta to chat to us about all things Malta and how you can...

0: I'm really sorry to bring it back to the Biscoff cream and biscuits. But producer Bella, you've partaken in an eating of those biscuits on the show this morning.
1: I feel very cheeky, but also those are very foie, if one could say.
0: I'm just having a little sip of my brew there because I've been dunking them. And that adds an extra layer of foie to those biscuits. Do you know what? I actually said about half an hour ago on the show, I was like, my favourite biscuit has always been the chocolate digestive.
1: Mm-hmm.
0: But I've come in today and, you know, I've really pushed myself to the limits this week. I've been here, I have been there, and I have been everywhere.
1: Mm-hmm.
0: So when they were just laying on the side at Gadio HQ, I thought, I'm going to have one of them. And it has changed my life. That is a life-changing biscuit.
1: Very good.
0: I'm gagged. I am.
1: Gagged, gooped.
0: Gagged, gooped.
1: Stunned for words.
0: Dunked, like those biscuits were. Right, what are you up to this weekend? 0330 048 400. Do get in touch on the WhatsApp this morning. It'd be gorgeous to hear from you, like Adrian has with the Tide Times. You let me know what you're doing, what you're planning, and I will give you a shout on the show before 10 o'clock. Stay there in the next sort of 10 minutes or so. We're going to be hearing from Lewis White. He is in Malta right now.
1: Oh my God, I'm very jealous. I keep Malta. Seeing his Insta pics.
0: He's going to be telling us why he's in Malta and giving you the chance to win a trip there very shortly. First though, Katie B and Jax Jones.

0: Katie B, Jax Jones. That is the last day of summer on KDO Breakfast. Good morning, 8:15 on your Friday. It's Brett Harris in for Dave Cooper. We have made it to the weekend.
1: We did it, Joe.
0: Right. In the next couple of minutes, Lewis Wyatt will be joining me live from Malta and giving you the chance to win a trip there. I will tell you all the deets after Jungle. And now this from the ladies who are dropping an ultimate collection bundle to celebrate 30 years of the Spice Girls. It's actually the Spice Girls.

0: Jungle and Someday Somewhere on Gadio Breakfast. Good morning, it's Brett Harris in for Dave Cooper for the final time this week. Producer Bella, do you with a bit of sunshine right now?
1: I know, I'm looking outside the window and it's grey.
0: And grey again. Just grey. I tell you what you need. An island that has non-stop sunshine, which is brings me nicely on to this. Win a trip to Malta. Right. Throughout today, we're going to be giving you the chance to win a trip to the stunning island of Malta, thanks to our mates at Visit Malta. We're doing it to celebrate Malta Pride, which has been in full swing this week. And we've sent our very own Lewis Wyatt to experience the island for himself. So let's check in with Lewis for the first time.

0: Time today to find out what he's been getting up to.
1: Good morning, Brett. It is very hot here in Malta. We're enjoying the Maltese rays right now. Just to put into perspective, it is nearly 30 degrees already this morning. So yes, Malta definitely is providing the sunshine right now. We're enjoying that. But also, we're enjoying how queer this island is. Literally day one of our adventures when we arrived. We went to a queer cinema night, and that's all part of the Malta Pride week of events taking place right now. The queer cinema night included a Q&A as well, like a really nice community moment after the film. And I caught up with Musa Hamoud after that Q&A. He's one of the organisers of Malta Pride and the queer cinema night. We talked about the film that we watched and the importance of that film, and also the queer cinema night itself.
2: Queer cinema night has been a constant night in the Malta Pride week. We try to send to explore certain issues related to the community. Last year we spoke about the active aging, so we had a film about age gaps and really and gay relationship and queer relationships. This year we screened a movie called Breaking Fast, which is about queer Arab Muslim men living in West Hollywood, and it navigates the intersectionality between the identity of being Muslim and queer in the same time.
1: Lovely to chat to Musa, and I tell you what a way to start our Malta adventures.
0: Oh, it sounds very warm, very hot, Lewis. Very excited to be checking in with you throughout today. A little taste of Malta there from Lewis. And right now, you could be experiencing the island for yourself. You and a plus one could bag return flights to Malta and three nights bed and breakfast in a four-star hotel. All you got to do is text GADIO WIN to 81400 and stand by your phones as Lee could be giving you a call on the GADIO home straight this afternoon. Entries are open now. 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

0: 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That is Say Something on Gaydio Breakfast.
1: And you lot are saying something with this Malta competition. You're very excited about that, aren't you? Yes, you are.
0: So, if you fancy winning that three-night trip to Malta, you know what to do. It's very straightforward. 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We'll be checking in with Lewis White throughout the day as he soaks up the Maltese sunshine. Very jealous. Right, on the way after, well, it is past half eight. I am so late for the news. We're going to do the news. Then we're going to do Ray and some more tunes.
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12: With the latest, I'm Maisie Simmons. MPs will restart the debate on whether to legalise assisted dying in England and Wales today. Labour's Lauren Edwards is reintroducing proposals that didn't clear the House of Lords in time earlier this year. She says the Commons should approve the bill again so peers can finish what they started. Labour MP Ashley Dalton, who has terminal cancer, will be voting against it.
13: What I might want, or what any other individual might want, should that take precedent over creating an environment that puts very vulnerable people at risk? And I just can't see that that's right.
12: There's a warning, delays in banning unqualified practitioners from performing high-risk cosmetic procedures are prolonging a risk to patient safety. The Women and Equalities Committee say surgeries involving scalpels and anaesthetic are happening in living rooms and salons. It claims it's been waiting months for a government's response to its report, calling for an immediate high street ban. Ministers previously announced plans to crack down on the issue. Channel Islands Pride is starting celebrations in Guernsey this weekend. It is its 10th anniversary of the event. Ollie Davies, the trustee of equality charity Liberate, said it had become one of the biggest community events in Guernsey's calendar, saying it's about people feeling safe, seen, and knowing they belong. There will also be a pre-Pride event tonight hosting a queer comedy and cabaret night ahead of the weekend. And EastEnders will tackle child grooming in a new storyline. It'll see character Amy Mitchell develop a friendship with Detective Constable Craig Ingham, an adult she believes she can trust. The BBC soap says it's working alongside End Violence Against Women, children's charity Barnardo's, and other experts to ensure the story's handled sensitively and accurately. There's more news online at gaydio.co.uk.
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12: Today will be mainly dry with sunny spells and cloud. However, there is a chance of light showers in the west during the morning, with highs of 17 in Glasgow, 21 in Birmingham, and 23 in London. For Gaydio, I'm Maisie Simpson.
1: It's way gone past 8:30. I'm going to get in trouble. Let me just play some songs, all right? It's Brett with you in for Gaydio Breakfast for Dave Cooper, just for one more day. Let's do the tunes. Yeah, yeah.

0: Ray, Amma, and absolutely that is Joy on KDO Breakfast. Good morning. It's Brett Harris in for Dave Cooper on your Friday dose of KDO Breakfast. It's 9:15. Oh, producer Bella, you all right there, darling?
1: Sorry, just me smacking the microphone over
0: it. Just calm down. Just calm down, please. Right, favourite chat show out of the UK. Who are we talking?
1: I quite like Graham Norton, personally. Yeah. Love Graham Norton. In the day, loved a bit of Chatty Man, everyone is talking about needs to come back.
0: It does need to come back. Alan Carr has been asked about this at the National Television Awards. Let's see what his response was.
2: Well, I don't know, can it? I mean, chat shows have sort of changed now. I mean, you've got the gods, you've got the best, Graham Norton and Jonathan Ross. And I think podcasts now, you know, I think you can get some good podcasts that are like chat shows and stuff. I don't know. So let's see what happens. Never say never. But I've got so much on now, I can't really take anything else on. Not that anyone's asked me.
0: Oh, there we go.
1: I get what he's saying about podcasts, because you have got like Table Manners, you know, that they are becoming the new chat show. But I think there's just something so special about it actually being on telly.
0: Yeah, and in front of an audience as well. I feel like Alan's humour leans itself into having an audience. That's what I want. I mean, there are some great podcasts, the Jack and Ash Show. They are hilarious. I love listening to them and watching them. But I feel like I'm listening to two mates having a conversation. That is totally different to what Alan Carr will have with Mariah Carey in front of a whole audience. The audience make his humour work. So if no one's laughing along,
1: It doesn't fall flat, but it's definitely...
0: Like, yeah, you all want to share and bask in the hilarity together. I feel like that's what his comedy is. Mm-hmm. So, yeah. I don't know.
1: Bring it back,
0: Alan. Come on.
1: Get the globe out.
0: Get the globe out. Get the drinks trolley and let's go.

0: Celine Dion on Gaydio Breakfast. Do you like a bit of Celine Dion?
1: I love a bit of Celine Dion.
0: Bit of Celine Dion. Lovely. All right, it's Brett Harris with you. In for Dave Cooper on Gaydio Breakfast. I want to know what you're getting up to this weekend. Karina's been in touch on WhatsApp 0330 048400 saying, have morning, Brett and Breakfast team. Happy Friday. Happy Friday, Karina. Lots going on this weekend. I have to go to work for both days for a few hours. Boo. Can we get a boo?
1: Boo.
0: Boo. It's not good. You don't like that. However, I'm extremely excited to be seeing The Devil Wears Prada with my daughter on Saturday with the tickets. But I won a new show, Brett. Well, congratulations, Karina. That's lovely. Vanessa Williams hangs up her Prada bag next weekend. OMG, you're going to have the best time seeing Vanessa. And Terry Hatcher takes over as Miranda Priestley. I want to go again because I need to see Terry Hatcher. Terry Hatcher? Sorry, I thought I said Terry Pratchett in my head and then I was like, Terry Hatcher, I did say that. I need to go to bed. That's what happens when you have 5 hours sleep, five nights on the bounce. I hope you have a wonderful time, Karina, seeing Vanessa Williams, not Terry Hatcher, and not Terry Pratchett either. What is going on with me? Right, Mason and Princess Superstar on the way on your Friday dose of Gaydio Breakfast and some Madge and Sabs as well. Let's do it.

0: producer Bella.
1: Brett.
0: I've got something I want to talk about, and we'll talk about it after nine, as well as playing the tunes to wake you up this morning on Get Your Breakfast. It's Brett and for Dave, Olivia Rodrigo and Robin on the way. Stay there.
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11: Play. With the latest, I'm Maisie Simmons. A cabinet minister says she hopes a vote by MPs on a proposal to introduce the assisted dying bill will be treated with the seriousness it deserves. The legislation would give some adults in England and Wales help to end their life. The last effort to change the law was stalled in the House of Lords when peers tabled amendments. Transport Secretary Heidi Alexander wants today's debate to be respectful.
12: When it was voted upon previously at second reading in the House of Commons last year, it passed with a majority. I do know that members of Parliament have listened very carefully, both to their constituents, but also to the debates that have happened in Parliament over the last year.
11: The UK economy unexpectedly grew by 0.4% in July. It follows growth of 0.3% the month before. Data from the Office for National Statistics shows strong performance in the services sector, with things like computer programming making up for falls in production and construction. An 18-year-old man from Utah has been charged with a hate crime after allegedly stalking a former classmate and repeatedly threatening to kill him and his family because of his sexual orientation. Among the alleged messages he sent to the victim was a statement that he couldn't wait to kill a gay person, according to a press release from the district attorney. He also allegedly told the victim that he wanted to make his family suffer so they would learn not to be gay. The case is now moving through the courts. The Prime Minister's promising a £1 billion investment for 29 new battery electric trains that will help bring faster journeys to the north. The TransPennine Express fleet, which will be built in Derby, is expected to shave 10 minutes off journeys between Manchester and Leeds. There's more news online at gaydio.co.uk.
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11: Today will be mainly dry with sunny spells and cloud. However, there is a chance of light showers in the west during the morning, with highs of 17 in Glasgow, 21 in Birmingham and 23 in London. For Gaydio, I'm Maisie Simmons.
0: Hello you, it's just gone 9 o'clock on your Friday morning. It's Brett Harris in for Dave Cooper. I'm going to be telling you about a huge Pride celebration taking place on a cruise ship and why you need to be there and why Gaydio are getting involved. I'll tell you more after the bangers.

and Zara Larsson with Talk To Me Zara on Gaudio Breakfast. Good morning. Brett Harris in for Dave Cooper right now. How's your week been? Let me know. 0330 048 400 on the WhatsApp. Be gorgeous to hear from you this morning. Now listen, here at Gaudio, you probably hear us talk a lot about the weird and wonderful places that a Pride celebration is taking place. But have you ever heard of a Pride celebration taking place on a cruise ship? Well, here at Gaudio, we've teamed up with Ambassador Cruise Line, the no-fly cruise specialist, to bring you an iconic evening on board Ambassador Ambience, their flagship vessel in the fleet, to bring you Pride at Sea, Dinner, Drag and Decks, with performances from Drag Menace Wyshe Black, as well as Mary Mack and Ida Down, a Q&A with celebrity Big Brother icon and Drag Race UK winner Danny Beard. 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I can't wait to see you there. I'm going to be on board, soaking up the good vibes and soaking up the wine. Bring it on.

Dave Cooper for the final time this week. I've had good fun. Thank you for coming along for the wild breakfast ride this week. Olivia Jones is waiting in the wings. In the next half an hour, she's going to be bringing you those Gaydio anthems from 10. And I've had a little sneak peek at the list of songs that she's got lined up. Milo, she's got Booty Love, she's got some Cheryl as well, and The Saturdays. That sounds like a Gaydio anthems of dreams. Stay there for her. But before that, I've got my bit of the week from Miley Cyrus to get on, and I'm going to do you some Miley Cyrus as well in the next couple of minutes. Now, I've already said Miley Cyrus and Madonna as well. I need a lie down.

0: Stadio.
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9: Play. With the latest, I'm Maisie Simmons. 10 of England's mayors have promised to cap the so-called tourist tax at 5% when the measures are brought in. The group of Labour regional leaders say they've listened to hospitality groups who are concerned that extra levy will lead to a decline in business. Reform UK says it won't introduce it, but Liverpool's mayor Steve Rotherham thinks it's a no-brainer.
10: For us, we would probably be able to raise about £18-20 million a year, which is a brand new funding stream for us. And we can do all sorts of wonderful things to improve the visitor economy and to attract even more people into our city region.
9: The Duke of Sussex's first public engagements since returning to the UK have been confirmed. Prince Harry will lead a run of charity events this month, including the inaugural Invictus Spirit Awards and the launch of its education programme Inspire. He and Meghan have moved back to Britain from the US after more than 6 years away. Rock duo The Proclaimers have waded into the trans rights debate, defending Graham Linehan as they promote their new album, You May Offend. The Scottish brothers Craig and Charlie Reid explained their unhappiness with the Scottish National Party, with Craig saying, "Leadership have done real damage to the cause with the 2022 gender recognition reform." He claimed the bill, which made it easier for trans people in Scotland to legally change their gender, had led to violent men, including convicted rapists, being sent to women's prisons, branding it unforgivable. Craig, who said he's not transphobic, said people have lost their careers over saying a woman is a human adult female. And Tom Hardy has declined claims he quit Mobland while filming its second season. Reports had suggested there were tensions surrounding the actor, who's also an executive producer on the show. But at its world premiere in London last night, he said there was no point commenting while everyone was still on set. The first episode of Mobland's new season is out on Paramount Plus next Friday. There's more news online at gaydio.co.uk.
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9: Today will be mainly dry with sunny spells and cloud. However, there is a chance of light showers in the west during the morning, with highs of 17 in Glasgow, 21 in Birmingham and 23 in London. For Gaydio, I'm Maisie Simmons.
8: It's just gone 9:30 on your Friday morning. It's

Scaredio Breakfast. Hello. Spratting for Dave Cooper. Right, all this week I've been playing the new song from Miley Cyrus. She's dropped her surname. She's just Miley now, and this song dropped on Friday last week. The video is excellent. Her album is out next week, and there is rumours of a world tour. Miley, take my money. I've been waiting years to say those words. On the way right now is our beat of the week from Miley Cyrus. If you want to hear it some more, thumb it up if you're listening to Gadio online or on the app. Let us know on the socials at Gadio. This is Miley and Bass Persuades.

0: my Year 10 music video in Media Studies to that. Katy Perry, Hot and Cold. It was a lesbian storyline as well. I was really trailblazing at school, what can I say? Right, Olivia Jones is on the way in for Chris Blackmore with those Gadio anthems from 10, Milo, Booty Love on the way. I'll be back on Monday from 4 p.m. That's where you can normally find me, weekdays 4 till 7. And Dave Cooper is back in the hot seat for Gadio Breakfast next week. Have a fabulous weekend. I'll see you soon. Bye! Gadio
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11: With the latest, I'm Maisie Simmons. A police chief says officers are absolutely ready to use powers to ban face coverings at anti-migration protests. Forces have stepped up planning and intelligence gathering after a meeting with the Home Secretary yesterday. Shabana Mahmood's warned protesters are trying to intimidate communities. Deputy Chief Constable Andy Marina from the National Police Chiefs Council says while peaceful protest is lawful, they will act where criminality is involved.
12: When you have lots of people wearing masks, I can understand completely why the public will feel intimidated. They should be reassured that we will find people that commit crime and we will, you know, put them through the full force of the law.
11: A mother's been charged with the murder of her 17-month-old daughter in Dudley 3 years ago. Fasia Hassan is accused of 8 counts of wounding with intent and cruelty to another child. The children's grandmother, Sarah Hassan from Walsall, has also been charged with allowing the toddler's death and child cruelty. Gillian Anderson has opened up about her sexuality, revealing she identifies as pansexual. The X-Files and Sex Education star said in an interview that she is attracted to all genders. Anderson previously spoke about relationships with women and described herself as sexually fluid in 2024. Anderson's openness about sexuality has earned her a devoted LGBTQ plus following, reflected in her latest film, Teenage Sex and Death at Camp Miasma, which centres around queer characters. She says the film and her upcoming book may mark the end of this sex-focused chapter of her career. Princess Diana's iconic revenge dress worn to a London party in 1994, hours after Prince Charles admitted adultery, is going up for auction. The custom-made black silk dress by Christina Stambolian is expected to fetch up to £220,000 at Sotheby's on the 9th of December. There's more news online at gaydio.co.uk.
2: Gaydio anthems.
13: And a very good morning to you. It's Olivia Jones looking after things for Chris Blackmore. Once again, the Gaydio anthems are on. An hour of non-stop massive tunes. And it's a Friday. This is Booty Love. The UK's

Milo, and In My Arms, it's Gaydio Anthems. I'm Olivia Jones, right, Sigala, on the way in the next 10 minutes. Sash featuring Tina Cousins on after this one from a woman who wears her hair a little bit like a Stegosaurus. A Kaisersaurus, we could call her. Baker Matt and Kaiser, Don't Want You Back, it's Gaydio Anthems.

David Guetta, The Egg. He's not the egg, it's David Guetta versus the egg. It's Gadio Anthems. I'm Olivia Jones, right, Inner and Hot on the way in just a moment. But first, this is a nice little tune to saunter into the weekend with. First, obviously, Sigala, Imani, DJ Fresh, Say You Do. When

0: hot inner, apparently. It's Gaydio, I'm Olivia Jones. Gaydio Anthems continues with some French robots. Duft Punk on the way. Stonebridge lined up too. Gaydio!
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Tampere, Maya, and some church bells, apparently. Feel It on Gaylio Anthems. I'm Olivia Jones, right, very shortly. We've got Cheryl with I Don't Care. I think she cares a little bit. You can't have that much hairspray in your hair and not care. Otherwise, you'd be flat pancake like me. This is Daft Punk and

Cheryl, and I don't care. It's Gadio Anthems. So there are rumours that it's her replacing Sir Tom Jones on The Voice after he revealed he was pushed this week. Like Barry off the side of a hill. It's an EastEnders reference for you there. Just in case you didn't know. Avicii, Hey Brother on the way. This is Culture Beat and Mr. Vane. It's Gadio Anthems.

0: A much overlooked girl band, I think we can all agree, right? Madonna and Kylie on the way in the next 10 minutes on Gaydio. That is it for Gaydio Anthems. But you are going to hear from the lovely Lewis Wyatt, who is in Malta this morning.
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2: From the Sky News Centre at 11. The sponsor of the assisted dying bill says today's parliamentary debate is about giving dignity to unwell adults wanting to end their lives. The legislation in England and Wales was stalled in the House of Lords earlier this year when peers tabled amendments. Labour MP Lauren Edwards says if MPs fail to pass it again, then they accept current laws.
3: Laws that do not protect or guide those who work in our health system, laws that do not contain safeguards against the risks of coercion, and laws that criminalise and traumatise families who simply want to be with their loved ones at the moment of their death.
2: The UK economy grew faster than expected in July. Official figures show it expanded by 0.4% compared to 0.3% the month before. Economists were anticipating zero growth, with rising energy costs threatening a slowdown. Our business correspondent Paul Kelso says the boost was driven by services.
4: What the ONS calls computer services sounds a bit old-fashioned. What they mean by that is companies associated with AI and cloud computing. Could this be the first dividend from the AI race in the UK? We'll see, and also perhaps a little bit of a positive impact from warm weather and the World Cup.
2: Meanwhile, there's been a spike in the cost of oil driven by rising attacks on shipping in the Middle East. A barrel of Brent crude now costs nearly $108. The Prime Minister says terror still knocks at the door of democracy on the 25th anniversary of the 9/11 attacks. Memorials are being held either side of the Atlantic to remember victims. Delays in banning unqualified people from performing risky procedures like butt lifts are harming women. That's according to a group of MPs who say the government needs to urgently clamp down on unregulated cosmetic surgeries. And we know more details about Prince Harry's plans now he's back in the UK. He'll be at a series of charity events this month, including the Invictus Spirit Awards. That's the latest. I'm Faye De Silva.
5: I'm going to put my finger to my earpiece and see if we can get Lewis Wyatt on the line very shortly, live from Malta. This is Josh Baker, Poppy Bascom first.

to add Kylie to the list of divas that Harry Styles is collecting now, haven't we? If you've not seen it, Together Together has been extended. He's coming back to Wembley. He had Shania with him first time round, and Kylie is going to be his support in LA, unfortunately, not in this country. It's quite the list of support acts, is it not? This is Jazzy on Gaydio.

0: Oh no, all the boys, it's M&EK on Gaydio. Right, Slater on the way in just a moment. But first, something very important, a chance for you to win something pretty mega.
1: Win a trip to Malta.
0: So throughout the day on Gaydio, we're giving you the chance to win a trip to the stunning island of Malta. Thanks to our mates at Visit Malta, we're doing it to celebrate Malta Pride, which has been in full swing this week. And we've sent our very own Lewis Wyatt to experience the island for himself. So let's check in with Lewis and find out what he's been getting up to.
2: Good morning, once again from Malta. We have been, I can't tell you how lucky we've been actually, because we've had Stanley with us throughout this whole trip, who's a tour guide here in Malta, but not just any old tour guide. I'm going to big Stanley up actually. He must have the most powerful brain in Malta. He knew everything that needed to be known about this island, which is very helpful because Malta is a very historic city. I don't know if you've ever seen photos

0: Baroque architecture, but there's a lot of neoclassical architecture as well, obviously because the British period started in 1800 and the Brits were here for over 165 years and they left their mark as well on the city. So it's a city with a lot of layers, just like everything else in Malta. Malta's like lasagna. You have layers and layers and layers of history. And each and every layer is a different flavor, a different taste. You take one away, it's still a lasagna, but it doesn't taste as good.
1: Oh, we love Stanley. I can't tell you how Instagrammable Valletta is, by the way. As you can probably hear from us chatting about it, it's stunning. So if the gays are wanting to get some Instagram pics, this is the place to come. And on that, I'm going to go and get some more pictures and I'll catch up with you later.
2: Thank you very much, Lewis. Right, a little taste of Malta there from him. We'll be checking in with him throughout the day on Gaydio. And right now, you could be experiencing the island for yourself. You and a plus one could bag return flights to Malta and 3 nights bed and breakfast in a 4-star hotel. Text Gaydio WIN to 81400. That is 81400. And stand by your phone, as Lee could be giving you a call on the Gaydio home straight a little bit later on. Good luck. That is Gaydio WIN to 81400.

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13: Channel Islands Pride is starting celebrations in Guernsey this weekend. It's the event's 10th anniversary. Ollie Davies, trustee of equality charity Liberate, said it has become one of the biggest community events in Guernsey's calendar, and it's about making people feel safe, seen, and knowing they belong. There will also be a pre-Pride event tonight hosting a queer comedy and cabaret night ahead of the weekend. The Proclaimers have entered the trans right debate, defending Graham Linen and criticising the SNP's 2022 gender recognition reform. Craig Reid called the legislation unforgivable, claiming it allowed violent men, including convicted rapists, into women prisons. He also said that people had lost their careers for stating that a woman is an adult human female. And Gillian Anderson has opened up about her sexuality, revealing she identifies as pansexual. The X-Files and Sex Education star said in an interview that she is attracted to all genders. Anderson previously spoke about relationships with women and described herself as sexually fluid in 2024. There's more news online at gaydio.co.uk.

It's Olivia Jones with you on Gaydio, about to play you the latest offering from Troye Sivan, which I think we can all agree. The fact that he's got Nicole Kidman in the music video, Troy's dragged up in it as well. It's quite the flex, isn't it? Two brilliant Aussie talents together. She's the best. It's Gaydio.

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0: From the Sky News Centre at midday. MPs are again debating on whether or not to back assisted dying in England and Wales ahead of a fresh Commons vote. It's the second attempt to change the law. Labour MP Ashley Dalton, who has terminal cancer, is voting against it.
1: What I might want, or what any other individual might want, should that take precedent over creating an environment that puts very vulnerable people at risk? And I just can't see that that's right.
0: Merseyside Police says they've been unable to identify a woman found dead in a Liverpool park 2 weeks after the discovery. 73 names supplied to the force by members of the public have been ruled out. A special changing of the guard ceremony has taken place in central London to remember the victims of 9/11. It's 25 years ago to the day when four commercial planes were hijacked by Al-Qaeda terrorists in the US. Mary Fetchett's 24-year-old son Brad was killed in the South Tower of New York's World Trade Center. She says he'd called just before to say he was safe.
2: He was really a very kind and compassionate young man, not just with his family, but his friends as well. I do feel, you know, I think once you accept their death, they become part of you.
0: The UK economy surpassed expectations. Official figures show GDP grew by 0.4% in July. Experts are warning some menopause supplements lack key nutrients and vary in vitamin doses. Researchers at UCL found no single common ingredient across products tested. And definitely maybe is the message from Oasis. The band's teased another upcoming tour announcement after its logo lit up the skies above the Etihad Stadium during a drone show last night. That's the latest. I'm Fade Silva.
3: Nice one for choosing Galeo today. Right, we are stretching out towards the weekend. Alex Mills on the way in just a moment. Taylor Swift first with Opalite.

smells and such good feeling. It's Gaydio. I'm Olivia Jones. Had a message from my mate today saying, Olivia, what's this? Is this a new Spice Girls single? And I had no idea what it was, so I looked into it. And it's a demo that they've found somewhere in the archives that they've decided to release to celebrate the 30th anniversary of the Spice Girls debut. 1996, Wannabe came out. And I'll be honest with you, well, let me phrase it like this. Victoria is the lead vocalist on it. So, I think it could have stayed in the archives. Ariana Grande.

rather put up with the drama no more.

Central and Kathy Brown, Strings of My Life. And in case you weren't aware, To The Club has got another episode for you to devour. 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

0: And I can't swim, dance, dance, dance. It's Gadio. I'm Olivia Jones, right. My beat of the week from Tiny Temper and Afrojack on the way in the next 10 minutes. And Destiny's Child, Survivor, plays next if you want to put some more paint on your face.
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Davenport, SG Lewis, and Be The One. Right, let's do brand new music on Beat of the Week. There's something quite nostalgic about hearing a Tiny Temper vocal on a tune. Bearing in mind, Pass Out came out in 2010, but I really like this new one from Afrojack and him. It's short but sweet. It's called To The Floor. It's my Beat of the Week on Gedio.

Kylie and Light Up, it's Gadio, Olivia Jones. I can't help but feel a little defensive over Kylie being the support act for Harry Styles in LA. I get it. She's not necessarily got the numbers in LA to be the... I mean, she's got a residency, for goodness sake. I take that back immediately. I don't know. Feels like it should be the other way around. This is Sunny Fedora, Becky Hill. It's Say Something.

0: from me this afternoon on Gaydio. Right, stick around because Helen Scott has got Ariana Grande and Olivia Dean lined up shortly. Gaydio.
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11: From the Sky News Centre at 1. The sponsor of the assisted dying bill says today's parliamentary debate is about giving dignity to unwell adults wanting to end their lives. The legislation in England and Wales was stalled in the House of Lords earlier this year when peers tabled amendments. Speaking in the Commons, Labour MP Lauren Edwards says if MPs fail to pass it again, then they accept current laws.
12: Laws that do not protect or guide those who work in our health system, laws that do not contain safeguards against the risks of coercion, and laws that criminalise and traumatise families who simply want to be with their loved ones at the moment of their death.
11: 67 Britons who died in the 9/11 attacks are being remembered during memorial services 25 years on. There'll also be commemorations at New York's World Trade Center and the Pentagon in Washington, D.C., where three hijacked planes crashed. Fighter pilot Heather Penny remembers being ordered to intercept a fourth jet.
13: We knew at that point that this would be a suicide mission. So he would ram his jet into the cockpit, and I would ram my jet into the tail of the aircraft.
11: Passengers eventually stormed the cockpit and were killed when the plane crashed into a field in Pennsylvania. 2 weeks after a woman was found in a bin bag in a Liverpool park, officers have still been unable to identify her. 73 names supplied to Merseyside police have been ruled out. Despite experts predicting zero growth, the UK economy has grown faster than expected. Official figures show it expanded by 0.4% in July. Meanwhile, there's been a spike in the cost of oil driven by rising attacks on shipping in the Middle East. A barrel of Brent crude now costs nearly $108. And 6 years after leaving the UK, the Duke of Sussex is now preparing for his first public engagements since his return. Prince Harry will lead a run of charity events this month. That's the latest. I'm Faye de Silva.
14: Oi oi, happy Friday. It's Helen Scott in your ear holes. How are you doing? I've got some Rose Grey up first for you. Then we're going back in time for some Sean Paul and Breathe. I mean, if you can't do it on a Friday, when can you do it? Do you know what I mean?

little Olivia Dean on a Friday. Very nice. Before that, some Sean Paul. I remember being, I was year six, I think, when that song came out. And I remember my friend Declan, he used to like sing it to me. And I didn't really know the words because I didn't have cable. My parents would not let us get cable. And he would like, he'd be singing it and he knew all the words. And he'd be like, ha ha, you don't know the words. Damn you, Declan. It's okay. We did become friends. And then he played Posh Spice when we used to reenact the Spice Girls. We became friends after all. Happy Friday, though. Helen Scott with you. How are you? As usual, I need to know your weekend plans, please. Does it include going to see Practical Magic? That's what I'm doing tomorrow, 5:30 with the bestie. Going to go and get some matching jumpers, get a little pumpkin spice latte, take it into the cinema. But DM us at Gaydio, or you can send me a message directly and let me know what you're up to this weekend, please. I always love to hear. There's always one of you as well that's getting up to no good, and I don't mind that.

Little Invisible from Jazzy and Chris Lorenzo here on Gaydio this afternoon. It's just around about 20 past one or thereabouts, and we're doing lots of throwbacks today. I'm going to play some Mary J. Blige next for you, but you must stick around because all day long here on Gaydio, we are punting over

0: asking.
1: Katie B and Jax Jones, a dream duo, if you ask me. Last day of summer here on Gaydio, almost 1:30. Helen Scott with you. Big tunes on the way. We're going to be talking from to Lewis Wyatt, who's in Malta at the moment. So stick with me, babe.
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13: Channel Islands Pride is starting celebrations in Guernsey this weekend. It's the event's 10th anniversary. Ollie Davies, trustee of equality charity Liberate, said it has become one of the biggest community events in Guernsey's calendar, and it's about making people feel safe, seen and knowing they belong. There will also be a pre-Pride event tonight hosting a queer comedy and cabaret night ahead of the weekend. The Proclaimers have entered the trans right debate, defending Graham Linen and criticising the SNP's 2022 gender recognition reform. Craig Reid called the legislation unforgivable, claiming it allowed violent men, including convicted rapists, into women's prisons. He also said that people had lost their careers for stating that a woman is an adult human female. And Gillian Anderson has opened up about her sexuality, revealing she identifies as pansexual. The X-Files and Sex Education star said in an interview that she is attracted to all genders. Anderson previously spoke about relationships with women and described herself as sexually fluid in 2024. There's more news online at gaydio.co.uk.

Madonna and Danceteria here on Gay Day this afternoon. And speaking of Madonna, Barry Can't Swim and Sammy Virgie have literally just dropped a brand new track called I Could Be Madonna. What a title. And of course, it's New Music Friday. So loads to get into today. We've got new music from Slater, Becky Hill, our sewage pollution advocate here in the UK, is back with Changes. Kat Burns has jumped on a track with Charlie Gia. It's a proper like dancey disco pop track called Small Talk. Loads of new music out today. Keep those DMs coming as well of what you're getting up to this weekend, because I'm going to start to read some of those out. You lot do make me laugh.

So good from Hugo, Ultra Narte and MIL Angel here on Gaydio. Now, news just in. I'm like, great, we're going to talk to Lewis, who's over in Malta, telling us all the juicy goss from Malta Pride. But very exciting, we're actually also giving you the chance to win a trip to the stunning island of Malta, thanks to our mates at Visit Malta. I can't wait to tell you about it. The next 30 minutes, we'll be punting over to Lewis, seeing what he's up to, and I'm going to explain to you how you can win that cheeky trip.

0: little fix of Becky Hill this afternoon with Chase and Status Disconnect here on Gaydio. Almost 2 o'clock. I've got some Josh Baker and Queen Bee on the way for you.
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12: From the Sky News Centre at 2. Events are being held across America to remember the almost 3,000 victims of the 9/11 terror attacks on the 25th anniversary. Two hijacked planes were flown into the World Trade Center in New York, while another hit the Pentagon in Virginia, where the president's expected shortly. US Ambassador to the UK, Warren Stevens, has laid a wreath at a memorial in London.
13: It's a tragedy none of us will ever forget, but we'll also never forget the friendship the British people showed us with an outpouring of letters and flowers from all over the country.
12: A fourth plane came down in Pennsylvania. A Commons vote's getting underway shortly on proposals to legalise assisted dying in England and Wales. Suggested legislation would allow adults with fewer than 6 months to live to have a choice, subject to the approval of two doctors and an expert panel. Critics argue there are safeguarding concerns. Dame Esther Ranson is terminally ill. Her daughter, Rebecca Wilcox, disagrees.
14: This is the most heavily scrutinised bill of its kind. It has safeguards at its very core. If you compare it with all the other bills that are similar, for the laws that are similar around the country, where this is available, you can see it is the most rigorously scrutinised and it is safe.
12: Police are yet to identify a woman found dead in a Liverpool park 2 weeks ago. 73 names have been ruled out. The UK economy recorded surprise growth in July. The biggest contribution came from computer programming and the AI sector. The Duke of Sussex is preparing for his first public engagements since his return to the UK. Prince Harry will lead a run of charity events this month. And a song recorded by Dolly Parton in 2022 has been released ahead of a Stanley Brothers tribute album coming out in October. The country music icon died last month at the age of 80. That's the latest from the Sky News Centre. I'm AJ Walsh.
0: It's just gone 2 o'clock here on Gaydio. Stay with me in the next 20 minutes or so. I'm going to tell you how you can win a trip to Malta.

Calvin Harris and Jazzy on the same track there. It's Satisfy here on Gaydio. And, you know, the pop girlies, very busy today. Let me tell you, Kat Burns is back on Small Talk with Charlie Gia. We've got Dove Cameron, who's dropped When in Rome. And Slater's gone full club mode again with Crank 2. Shy Girls just announced her new album, Swallow, with new single Lucky arriving today. So if you are after new music, it's such an amazing day for it. And speaking of, Carly Rae Jepsen has landed new music as well recently, and I'm going to stick that on for you now. She's so old school. Love that she's back with something brand new for us.

0: And new music. Oh no, all the boys here on Gaydio. Now, do you fancy winning a cheeky trip to Malta?
1: Win a trip to Malta.
0: Throughout the day, we are giving you the chance to win a trip to the stunning island of Malta, thanks to our mates at Visit Malta, and we're doing it to celebrate Malta Pride, which has been in full swing all week long. We sent our very own Lewis Wyatt to experience the island for himself. So let's check in with our Lewis, shall we, and find out what he's been getting up to.
2: Afternoon from a gorgeous sunny Malta. I'm here, I'm soaking up the rays, and I'm reminiscing on what's been such a good trip. And when I travel anywhere, I'm just hoping the food scene's going to be good. I'm a big foodie. I don't know about you. So a good food scene is a big tick for me in terms of a holiday destination. And Malta's certainly provided. We went to a lovely restaurant for lunch yesterday called Rubino. We caught up with Sophie. She worked at the restaurant and we just spoke about Malta's food scene.
3: Malta's quite influenced by different cultures. So there's a mixture of Italian, there's Spanish as well. The food is quite mixed and varies. We have different pasta dishes. Obviously, we have the rabbit and other meat dishes and fish as well, considering we're in the middle of the Mediterranean as well.
2: So what's your go-to dish here at the restaurant?
3: I mean, obviously, there is the fennec motley, which is the rabbit, which is pan-fried in some port wine with a bit of carob syrup and honey. There's also the lampuki, which is the mahi-mahi fish. And it's just cut into chunks, rolled in some flour, pan-fried with the salsa picante sauce, which is basically a bit of a tomato-based sauce with a bit of spice. And then there's a classic of mine, which is one of the starters, which is the risotto. It's a really nice, simple dish, very dairy-heavy, which is just one you always have to try when you come here as well.
2: Let's be honest, we're all listening to that and feeling very hungry now.

0: Still Good Enough to Play, Lola Young and Messy, that Tiësto mix here on Gaydio. It's just gone 2:30. Helen with you. And I'm going to start reading out some of what you lot are getting up to this weekend. And we might be twinning if you're going to see Practical Magic.
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New from Rachel Chinarere, one song away from crying here on Gaydio this afternoon. It's around about 20 to 3 or thereabouts. I'm going to put some Paris Hilton, old school Paris Hilton, on for you next. But I asked you what you're getting up to over the weekend. Sophie messaged saying she's going to a gin and rum festival at a cathedral. I mean, yeah, sure. That sounds like a great venue to get your drinking hat on. Lee is taking her girlfriend to see High School Musical. Lovely little show over the weekend. Now, I don't know if you remember on Monday, we were talking about cuffing season, you know, and is it too early to start thinking about hunkering down with anyone, for the winter season? Josh messaged on Monday saying, is it too early for cuffing season? I'm seriously considering texting my ex. And Josh has messaged in again to say he's done it. He messaged the ex. They're meeting up tomorrow. Josh, we need to know. We need to know what happens. I mean, and also, Josh, I don't know if I should be encouraging this behaviour, because if it is just cuffing season, I don't know if I want to encourage this. I mean, yes, it's nice to have someone to go for a nice mulled wine with over the winter season, but I don't know, I feel, you know, fresh. If you're looking for a significant other, maybe do that and leave the ex alone. I don't know. Anyway, I'm not judging. You do you. As long as you keep us updated, okay? And be sensible. Be real.

Labyrinth. Little Caitlin Aragon there with Haven and I Run on Gaydio. The afternoon is moving so quickly, let me tell you. And if you're already in that Friday mood, you know, if you're going out tonight or if you've got friends over or something like that, and you kind of need that big boost of energy, this next tune is going to do it for you in a way that only BB Rexha can. This is New Religion here on Gaydio.

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10: From the Sky News Centre at 3. MPs have rejected proposals to legalise assisted dying in England and Wales by a majority of 16.
11: The ayes to the right, 270. The noes to the left, 286.
10: The House of Commons previously supported it, but time ran out in the parliamentary session, meaning it didn't become law. Critics voiced safeguarding concerns, but supporters claimed there'd be adequate checks in place. Names are being read at a ceremony in New York of some of the almost 3,000 people killed on 9/11 as memorial events mark the 25th anniversary.
12: Peter Craig Alderman.
13: And my uncle, Court Officer Mitchell Scott Wallace. Can't believe it's been 25 years. We love and miss you every day.
10: There have been marching bands, choir performances and a silence to mark the moment the first hijacked plane hit the World Trade Center. Mary Fetchett's son Brad was killed when the second aircraft struck. She says he'd called just beforehand.
14: He was really a very kind and compassionate young man, not just with his family, but his friends as well. I do feel, you know, I think once you accept their death, they become part of you.
10: A plane also hit the Pentagon while another came down in a field in Pennsylvania. The head of MI5's called for national security to be treated as a shared challenge. The UK economy grew faster than expected in July. Official figures show it expanded by 0.4%. Merseyside police have been unable to identify a woman found dead in a Liverpool park 2 weeks ago. 73 names have been ruled out. Some menopause supplements could potentially cause long-term side effects because they lack key nutrients. That's according to research at the UCL. And Oasis have used a drone to show a hint about a new tour. The band's logo was illuminated in the sky in Manchester before changing to the 14th of September 2026. That's the latest. I'm AJ Walsh.
15: It's just gone 3 o'clock on Gadio. It's Helen Scott with you. We've been chatting about weekend plans. So if you've got something good going on, let me know.

Joel Corey with Whisper here on Gaydio. On the way, it's New Cat's Eye and old school Sam Sparrow as well. I've been in a bit of an old school throwback mood today. What can I say? Now, you've been talking about what you are up to this weekend. You can keep those DMs coming. I've got the bestie up for the weekend. She's driving up as we speak. Long distance besties. If you know, you know. We're going to go and see Practical Magic tomorrow. This evening, the girlfriend is going to make us some food. She's going to make us a couple of steaks, which is really nice. Get the wine in. And then I have actually booted the girlfriend out of the house tomorrow. So I can just have pure, unadulterated bestie time. Do you know what I mean? And I think, honestly, one of the wonderful things about it being a lesbian is that I don't have to explain. You know, she gets it. She's like, yeah, you need time, just you and the bestie, girl on girl. And she's going to go and see her best friend and have a little bit of a shindig over at hers. It really is times like this. Thank God for being gay. Do you know what I mean? When was the last time you thought that?

Sam Sparrow with Black and Gold here on Gaydio. That tune is 18 years old, which I'm not processing that today. I'm not processing that. It came out in 2008. It reached number 2 in the UK and even picked up a Grammy nomination for Best Dance Recording. And I always think it sounds like it's such a gorgeous, kind of sexy electropop love song, but it is actually much deeper than that, right? Sam said it was written about looking for God, questioning faith, and basically searching the universe for something bigger than yourself. So next time you hear that tune, you'll know it's not just like, oh, sexy. No, it's much, much deeper than that, let me tell you. Something a little bit more current now. Here's some jazzy for you. This is My People here on Gaydio.

0: Grande with Petal here on Gaydio. Almost 3:30, and I'm yet to play you my beat of the week. Gaydio.
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10: Channel Islands Pride is starting celebrations in Guernsey this weekend. It's the event's 10th anniversary. Ollie Davies, trustee of equality charity Liberate, said it has become one of the biggest community events in Guernsey's calendar, and it's about making people feel safe, seen and knowing they belong. There will also be a pre-Pride event tonight hosting a queer comedy and cabaret night ahead of the weekend. The Proclaimers have entered the trans rights debate, defending Graham Linen and criticising the SNP's 2022 gender recognition reform. Craig Reid called the legislation unforgivable, claiming it allowed violent men, including convicted rapists, into women prisons. He also said that people had lost their careers for stating that a woman is an adult human female. And Gillian Anderson has opened up about her sexuality, revealing she identifies as pansexual. The X-Files and Sex Education star said in an interview that she is attracted to all genders. Anderson previously spoke about relationships with women and described herself as sexually fluid in 2024. There's more news online at gaydio.co.uk.

Dracula. Tame Impala and Jenny with Dracula here on Gaydio. And I think it is time for my very last play of my Beat of the Week. If you are looking for a brand new girl band to stan, then these guys may well be it, okay? If you had Pussycat Dolls mixed with like Sugar Babes even, I think, and you like kind of blended them, you get this very cool brand new British girl group called Miss You. And this is my Beat of the Week, right? The first single that we're hearing from them. I absolutely love it. It's been a pleasure playing this for you all week. It's also, I think I mentioned this throughout the week already, but it's like short and sweet. Like, you know, before songs became like 4 minutes long, Harry Styles, yes, I'm looking at you. So this is a great one to add into your playlist. So I'm going to chuck it on. My Beat of the Week, Miss You, and Out of Sight on Gaydio.

0: Drop Dead.
1: Olivia Rodrigo and Drop Dead here on Gaydio this afternoon. It's Helen with you. Thank you for tuning in. I hope you're having a great Friday afternoon. I was saying that my girlfriend was like, yeah, I'll go and see my mate tomorrow night because, you know, your bestie's coming up. You just want some time alone. And it's in times like that that I'm just like, oh, I just love being gay. And I was like, "What? When was the last time you had that thought where you're just like, oh, yes, being a lesbian is so great, or being gay is so great?" Sophie messaged saying, I was at a wedding the other week and the DJ played Chapel Road and every queer woman in the room somehow found each other within about 10 seconds. Sophie, I feel you. Jess also messaged saying, when you walk down the street holding hands with your girlfriend and you get like a gay nod from another queer person, oh, that is just the best. Getting a little gay nod, like, I see you, babes. That's elite, isn't it? That feeling, unmatched, I think.

0: right, my babes, it's time to love and leave you. I'll be back on Monday from 1, and I'm going to hand you over to Lee Barnes now. He's going to kick things off with some Rihanna.
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9: Driving even a little too fast for the situation is a major cause of collisions, especially on country roads. 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Don't let your speed creep.
1: Have you got the app? Not that one. Take Gaydio wherever you go. When you're walking the dogs.
6: When you're on the treadmill.
1: And when you're on the commute.

0: from the Sky News Centre at 4. MPs have voted to reject legalising assisted dying in England and Wales by a majority of 16. The House of Commons has twice supported similar proposals, but they never made it into law because time ran out in Parliament. Preet Kaur Gills, one of 286 MPs against the bill.
1: Largely it was unsafe, it was unworkable. We heard from Royal Colleges, many of the groups that work with vulnerable people saying that this was an unworkable bill. It pretty much hasn't changed from the previous bill that we'd already debated in this House, and that was largely a concern.
0: Supporters insist it has strong safeguards and would have given terminally ill adults a choice. The head of MI5's called for national security to be treated as a shared challenge on the 25th anniversary of the 9/11 terror attacks. Events are being held across America with silences and speeches, including in New York, where two hijacked planes hit the World Trade Center. Another crashed into the Pentagon. U.S. President Donald Trump's addressed a memorial service there.
2: With the events of that morning, 2,977 beautiful souls were ripped from our world. Today we renew the sacred oath that we first swore in their names. We will never, ever forget.
0: A fourth plane came down in Pennsylvania. A 42-year-old man's become the first person to be arrested in connection with anti-migrant protests in Portsmouth. Demonstrators clashed with police on Sunday. Merseyside police say they've been unable to identify a woman found dead in a bin bag in Liverpool. Detectives believe the victim was in her 70s. Her remains are thought to have been in Stanley Park for weeks. The UK economy grew by 0.4% in July. The Chancellor says the UK is showing what he calls welcome resilience. And Girls Aloud star Cheryl and rapper H are joining The Voice UK's coaching panel. Sir Tom Jones won't be coming back, claiming ITV fired him. That's the latest. I'm AJ Walsh.
3: Oh, hello you, it is Lee, getting you into weekend mode. Got some Rihanna on the way, but first,

0: feels like I'm bringing like Halloween forward about 2 months. And I bet you're thinking, Lee, why are you talking about that now? It's ages away. It's my job here, that's why. You're all right. Thanks for getting me on. Getting you into weekend mode around an hour earlier than I should do. It's my job here to make sure the tunes are set for your weekend no matter what you are doing. What you got planned? Anything nice? Well, for one lucky person that is listening to me today, I might be able to make your weekend. Actually, no, not might. I will make your weekend a whole lot better. In the show today, I've got your chance to win a trip to Malta. Oh, yes. More on that in a little bit. And the final play of my beat of the week for this week from Baby X and Kenny Can't Dance, that 2016 Avicii kind of feeling song. Oh, yes, that's perfect for your weekend. But first, she's still trying to find her husband.
1: Hi. I'm Ray. This is

0: from Rose Grey here on Agadio. Go on then. Let's get you to Malta, shall we?
1: Win a trip to Malta.
0: Yeah, that could be you. You could be winning that trip to Malta. We're going to get you on that plane and we're sending you to, and I'm just going to say it here, one of the nicest islands in the Mediterranean. That is going to make your weekend so much better, right? And we're doing it to celebrate Malta Pride that goes on for 9 days. Can you believe it? It's been in full swing this week and we sent our very own Lewis Wire to experience the island for himself. And for the last time today, we're going to check in with our Lulu to see what he's been getting up to. Lulu, are you there?
2: Hello, once again from Malta, where they are continuing their 9-day pride. I mean, that's how you do it. 9 days, pretty impressive. We actually caught up with Peter Carbonaro yesterday. Now, he is a television producer in Malta, and he also was the creative director of Malta Pride in 2019. So he knows what he's talking about, right, when it comes to how queer-friendly Malta is. So we spoke to him about queer life on this island and what LGBTQ plus travellers should be excited about when they come to visit Malta.
3: There are a lot of bars, a lot of shows, theatre, there's Pride every year, which is incredible, there's the march, there's a lot of events happening, there's drag bingo, so there's a lot. Besides that, there's other things that happen in Malta that, whether you're queer or not, you can enjoy, like the beaches, you know, very good restaurants, very good sites like Mdina, Valletta, the Three Cities, Gozo, Comino, so there's a lot you can fit in a week.
2: So basically, lots to be getting up to whatever time of the year you are coming to visit Malta. There is 300 days of sunshine to enjoy a year. Actually, on that, I might go back to sunbathing. So, see ya.
0: You go back to sunbathing, Lewis, and I'll stay here in the studio making sure that one lucky person that could be you could be bagging that trip to Malta. It's for you and a plus one. You'll get the flights, you'll get a free night stay in a bed and breakfast, but it is in a 4-star hotel, all right? And this is your final warning. You have just got over 40 minutes until I close those lines at 5 p.m. today. Now, what you need to do is now get out your phone. 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Are you ready for it? 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All right, you do that and I'll play some Dua for you.
1: For

0: New one from Choice of Anne. She's the best on Gadio. Hello, it is Lee. After 4:30 today, brand new stuff from Jazzy, teaming up with Chris Lorenzo. And if I had to ask you, because Sagala makes the best Friday tunes, yeah? So what is the best Sagala song I can play for you on a Friday? Shall I leave that with you? Yeah, go on then.
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Teamed up with Chris Lorenzo here on Gaydio. Win a trip to Malta. Yeah, do not forget, I'm closing the lines today at 5 p.m. Gives you, well, just 20 minutes to enter. And it could be you that I'm calling after 5 p.m. to answer a question which could see you, if correct, on a plane to Malta in a 4-star hotel for 3 nights. How does that sound, eh? You've got to be quick, all right? I said 5 p.m. I will be closing that line. All you have to do is text Gaydio Win to 81400. I always like to say it twice because I know you're not ready yet. You're not ready, are you? Let me tell you again. Are you ready? Fantastic. Gaydio Win to 81400. All right, you need to stand by your phone because it could be you that I could be calling. All right. Whilst you're doing that, I'll get some Madonna on for you. One for the gays and theys, a bit of Danceteria. And an absolute throwback to 1992 from CC at Penistone. But first, brand new from Jungle here on Gaydio.

back to the year I was born, 1992. I've either made you feel really, really young there or really, really old. Either or, I don't care. Yeah, last play of my beat of the week for this week. Looking at the Gaydio votes and the apps online for your thumbs up, thumbs down, I can see that you have really enjoyed it as well. Comes from singer Baby X teaming up with Kenny Can't Dance. I've been saying to you all week, I've been waiting a whole year for this song to come out since I first saw a small sample on TikTok. Finally, it is here. It's a mix between that Avicii 2016 dance pop that we love to hear with lyrics from, it's kind of like Anne-Marie's 2002, yeah? Do you know Anne-Marie puts other song titles in that song? It's the same with this one. I've been asking you all week, how many song titles can you actually get out of this? There's loads. Taking you back to the 2010 days. BBX, Kenny Can't Dance. Last play of my beat of the week. This is called Pull Me Closer here on Gaydio.

You that you have only got just over 3 minutes left to enter to win a trip to Malta, okay? All you need to do is text Gadio Win to 81400. You have only got a few minutes left. I'll be closing that lines at 5 o'clock today, and stay right there. Stand by your phones, as it might be you I'm calling. I'm also going to play that summer banger from Hugh Gale.

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9: From the Sky News Centre at 5. An attempt to legalise assisted dying in England and Wales has been rejected by MPs. It proposed allowing adults with fewer than 6 months to live the right to apply. Susie Blake's sister has stage 4 breast cancer. She's a supporter of the bill.
10: The whole thing is, it is choice. No one with this bill had it gone forward. If you didn't want to do it, you don't have to. I think, you know, it was about having that choice and autonomy of you, over your own body.
9: The Royal College of Psychiatrists was among those who'd raised safeguarding concerns. Silences have been held in the US to honour the almost 3,000 lives lost in the attacks of 9/11 25 years ago. Donald Trump's been at a memorial at the Pentagon where one of the hijacked planes hit in 2001. Two others targeted the Twin Towers in New York while another crashed in rural Pennsylvania. A man's been found guilty of murdering his wife in South Wales. A court heard 58-year-old Michael Davies was paranoid Tracy would leave him and strangled her before stabbing himself in Bridgend last April. A 42-year-old has become the first person arrested following protests in Portsmouth last weekend. Hampshire police say a man's been questioned on suspicion of violent disorder. The Chancellor says the UK's economy is showing what he calls a welcome resilience. GDP grew by 0.4% in July. Transport Secretary Heidi Alexander says the government will keep working on making us feel better off.
11: We had the fastest growing economy in the G7 in the first half of this year. The new Prime Minister has come in and made a series of announcements to try and help the high street. For example, the 20% business rates cut to clubs, live music venues.
9: And Ryanair's boss is refusing to apologise for comparing competitor airlines to rapists. Michael O'Leary's been accused of trivialising sexual assault, which he denies. That's the latest. I'm AJ Wolf.
12: Stand by your phones. I'll be calling one lucky listener to win a trip to Malta. But first, here's Hugo.

show here on Gaydio. That is Material Lover. It is Lee, and it is my honour to tell you it's after 5 o'clock on a Friday, which means your weekend has officially begun. Well done! You've made it through another week. I know, that feels really good to say, doesn't it, actually? Don't forget as well, you need to stand by your phone. Very shortly, I will be giving one lucky caller a chance to win a trip to Malta, all right? Have your phones near. If you've entered, have your phone literally in your hand, all right? How's your weekend plans looking, though? Hopefully, if you win a trip to Malta, very good. I said yesterday, me and Tom are going to see a kitchen designer tomorrow who's designed... That sounds really posh. Like a showroom that they design a kitchen for you. We're going to VR headset our new kitchen so we can see how it looks and stuff like that. I know, 21st century looks really cool, that, doesn't it? So I'm very excited for that, for me to be walking around a showroom with a VR headset on going, oh, this looks really nice, doesn't it? How much is this going to set me back? That's probably the main question that's going to come out of that. Not does it look nice. Actually, how much money is this going to cost a fortune, isn't it?

0: brand new stuff from Slater. That is a brand new Chanel's here on Gaydio. I'm very excited because the time has come.
1: Win a trip to Malta.
0: Oh yes, it is time. Throughout the whole of today, we have been giving you the chance to win a trip to the stunning island of Malta, thanks to our mates at Visit Malta. And we're doing that to celebrate Malta Pride. Can you believe it goes on for 9 days? It's been in full swing this week, and we sent our own Lewis Wyatt over there to see how this small island goes big for Pride. He's also been checking out its stunning coastlines, having incredible food. I've seen the stories. And exploring its diverse culture, all just a 3-hour flight away. Now, you've been texting in all day. The lines closed at 5 p.m. for your chance to win a trip to Malta, okay? And now it's time, can't believe I'm doing this, to make somebody a winner. Let's call them, shall we? This is so nerve-wracking. I'm glad on the other side.
2: Hello?
0: Hello, who's this?
2: It's Charlotte.
0: Charlotte, hello. It's Lee Fanny from Gaydio.
2: Hello, you all right?
0: Yeah, you?
2: Yeah, good, thank you.
0: Good. Now, somebody told me that you might fancy a little chance to head to Malta. Is that correct?
2: Absolutely, definitely.
0: I love that absolutely there. Have you ever been to Malta before?
2: I haven't, no, it'll be the first time.
0: Oh, I tell you what, if you win this, you're going to absolutely love it, all right? But one thing stands in the way of you and that trip, okay? And that is a correct answer to my question. Is that all right?
2: Okay, yep.
0: Right, Charlotte, you ready?
2: Yes.
0: Which continent is Malta in? Is it Europe or North America?
2: Europe.
0: Oh, Charlotte. You're going to Malta!
2: Yay!
0: Congratulations! Oh, how are you feeling?
2: Oh, fantastic. Oh, that's amazing. We weren't going to go on holiday this year, so that's fantastic. Thank you.
0: Oh, it's for you and the passport. Who are you going to be taking?
2: I will be taking my partner.
0: Oh, and what's their name?
2: It's Louis.
0: Oh, well, both of you have the best time. Go and enjoy. Send loads of pictures and have the best time in the Maltese capital. Oh. Enjoy it.
2: I can't believe it. Thank you.
0: My pleasure. Have a good weekend.
2: Thank you.
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on Gadio. Now, I'm not sure what you're doing tonight. It is Friday, so you might be going out for a couple of bevs after work, maybe a full night out possibly, or you may be plonking yourself down on that sofa and catching up on TV. That's what I will be doing today. I've missed so much that me and Tom the Boyf are going to do that. Firstly, I missed Drag Race UK last night, so we will be watching that, even though I've seen so many memes on Twitter today. Project Runway, Tom the Boyf has got me into that, so now I need to watch that as well, because I'm hooked. But also, a lot on Twitter today was the winner of Drag Race Down Under versus the world. I couldn't get my words out then. I will talk about it now, because I've seen loads of spoilers, so it's even spoiled it for me. So if you have not watched it yet, I want you to turn that radio down or your phone or whatever, okay? Do that now. I know you're struggling now to get your phone out and you feel like you're going to drop it. No, Lee, don't do this to me! Is that down now? Fantastic. Massive congratulations to Michael Maruli for winning for the UK. That was a really tough, I would say, competition to be on there. Queens were so good. However, congratulations to Michael. You know Michael from Cruising Around the Caribbean with Nigel May. And also Gadio Breakfast with R. Lewis Wyatt. So massive congratulations from us here, Michael. Queen of the world.

0: I'm going to say it. I've said it once. I'll say it again. One of the best pop songs ever created. Gaga here on Gaydio. So much so that I was dancing and our aircon here at Gaydio at the moment is broken. So I am sweating buckets. And I've got a funny feeling the next couple of songs as well is not going to change that at all.
1: Madonna. What's up? Hi, this is Madonna.
2: Madonna, everybody.
1: It's Sabrina Carpenter.
3: Gaydio.

0: Oh, yes, of course. I said it earlier, out, out, and I had to play it just to get you out, out on a Friday. You're probably going, Lee, I wasn't going out, out. Now I'm going out, out, out. Good. Well done. It's Friday. Go and enjoy yourself. And there you are. I will line up the tunes for you. Is that all right? Brand new stuff from Alex Mills coming up after 6 o'clock. And shall we do it? Yeah, let's do some Years and Years teaming up with a magician.
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0: from the Sky News Centre at 6. MPs have rejected proposals to legalise assisted dying in England and Wales by a majority of 16. The bill now won't progress through Parliament. Critics voiced safeguarding concerns, but supporters claim there'd be adequate checks in place. Preet Cargill's one of 286 MPs against the bill.
1: Largely it was unsafe, it was unworkable. We heard from Royal Colleges, many of the groups that work with vulnerable people saying that this was an unworkable bill. It pretty much hasn't changed from the previous bill that we'd already debated in this House, and that was largely a concern.
0: Donald Trump's paid tribute to the authentic spirit of America on the 25th anniversary of 9/11. Almost 3,000 people were killed, including when two planes hit the World Trade Center in New York. Kathy Comerford survived. She managed to escape the South Tower and every year listens to victims' names being read out.
2: After the names are read, I go down to the beach where there's a beautiful memorial. And then, and then I have dinner with the family. I do try to just be in the moment and be thankful. Today's a hard one.
0: The Pentagon was also hit. Passengers fought hijackers on a fourth plane which crashed in Pennsylvania. Police say anyone wearing face coverings at planned anti-migrant demonstrations in Portsmouth this weekend could face arrest. Officers in Hampshire say they'll use powers to allow peaceful protest. New guidelines will give girls in Northern Ireland the legal right to wear trousers to school. A committee chairman says the ministers in Stormont should explain why it took so long. In sport, England's cricketers are being made to work hard for victory in the third test against Pakistan. A short while ago, the tourists had edged into a 34-run at Edgbaston after reaching 354 for 8 in their second innings. And Oasis have used a drone to show a drop, their biggest hint yet, about a new tour. The band's logo was illuminated in the sky above Manchester.
3: Yes, your Friday evening is here. It is Lee in for Brett. Brand new stuff from Alex Mills on the way. But first, let's start with some Kylie.

Before that, taking you back about 10 years now, 10, 12 years. The Magician teaming up with Years and Years, A Better Sunlight. Hello, Lee, in for Brett, getting you into that Friday vibe. You're feeling it, aren't you? You're absolutely feeling it. And I thought, you know what? What's one way to make you feel it just a bit more? How can I make your Friday evening? How about brand spanking new music? That sounds good, doesn't it? This has been Brett Harris, his beat of the week for Gadia Breakfast this week. Welcome back to Miley Cyrus. Not just Miley Cyrus, now just Miley. Drop the Cyrus. And I've got to say, the gays and theys are living for this, aren't they? The amount of videos I've seen of people trying to do the choreography on TikTok and Instagram is honestly, it's mad. So much so that I've also tried to learn the choreography. So what I'm going to do to make your Friday evening, are you ready? Turn that knob to the max, please. Brand new stuff from Miley. This is

Luda. Glamorous here on Gadio. Told you I'm getting into that Friday vibes, aren't I? Got some Cat's Eye on the way to continue that vibe. Brand new stuff now from Carly Rae Jepsen. Yes, they are back. And with a song that I would say, you know, before, and I don't mean this in a bad way, there were some previous, I would say, cheesy pop anthems. This has come out the cheesy now, and this is just a pop anthem for me. Brand new stuff. This is called Don't Leave Me on the Dance Floor here.

0: Cat's Eye and Animal here on Gaydio. This is Lee coming up after 6:30 today. Brand new stuff from Ariana Grande. And you, if you would have went to Manchester Village Pride, you would have seen that they absolutely shut down that stage on Saturday. Are you ready to scream heaven?
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Sunday before that. And I mean it, they did, didn't they? They took over Manchester Village Pride on the Saturday. DJ Sammy here on Gadio. It's Lee, thanks for getting me on. Coming up, Ray teaming up with her two sisters, Amma and Absolutely. But right now, gonna throw it forward to something brand new that we are playing a lot more from this week here on Gadio. It's from the Shapeshifters, teaming up with 79.5. I'm going to be honest with you, I looked at that and I thought, is it 79.5 or is it 79.5? Artist names are so different these days. However, one thing I do know about this, I love it. This week on Gadio, this has been

working hard. Yeah, right, picture that with a Kodak. Or better yet, go to Times Square, take a picture of me with a Kodak. Took my life from negative to positive, I just want y'all to know that. And tonight, let's enjoy life.

Mr. Worldwide himself, getting me hot in the studio. If you have not been listening to me, our aircon's off at the moment, it's broken. So I am sweltering under LED lights and cameras at the moment. So that song and me dancing to it did not help at all. And I feel like the next song won't do the same either. Brand new stuff from Barry Can't Swim. Perfect for your Friday evening. Especially if you haven't have a chilled one tonight. This is Dance, Dance, Dance.

0: I love the way I said a chilled one with Barry Can't Swim. That song is actually, I thought in my head it was more chilled, that song, than I thought. That is it from me. Thanks for getting me on all this week. Brett Harris back with you on Monday from 4 p.m. But don't forget, we have got your Friday evening sorted. All right. Toby Lawrence in the mix from 7 o'clock tonight, followed by the fantastic Kate Mayer from 9. Okay. That's what you want to do. If you're getting ready for an out night, get them on. They have got the perfect soundtrack for you. And I'll see you next week. Have a lovely weekend.
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Good evening, welcome to the show. You're here with me, Toby Lawrence, with you on the Gaydio weekend. Hope you're having a great Friday. It's a pleasure to have you listening. Loads of great dance music on the way for you. Let's get into it.

Hope you've had a lovely week. If you're just kind of finishing work, if you've just got home, whether you're getting ready for the weekend ahead, we've got loads of great dance music to ease you into the weekend. On the way, we've got the likes of Duke Dumont, Jazzy, Josh Baker, Clementine Douglas, new music from Clooney, and some Zara Larsson, all coming up in the next 40 minutes or so. However, we're going to kick off the show with this. Jada G, this is Forever Now on Gaydio.

0: responsible for that mashup. Really liking those two tracks together. And yeah, it's been a bit of a Zara Larsson summer, and I've really enjoyed it. Up next, some brand new music from DVBBS, and featuring the vocals of Amira Eldine. This is a wonderful little deep house number. I think you're really going to enjoy it. This is Say Yeah on Gaydio.
1: Hey, pick up. I want to come over.

Duke Dumont and Jax Jones with I Got You on the Gaydio Weekend. Before that, played you new music from DV, BBS with Say Yeah. Hope you're having a great Friday. You're here with me, Toby Lawrence, with you on the Gaydio Weekend until 9 o'clock this evening. Just playing you some of my favourite tracks that I've managed to find this week, including this next one. It's about a month old, but I've not heard of it. And it came on my radar a little bit earlier this week, and I love it. So I'm going to put it on the show for you now. This is Jazzy with My People on Gaydio.

really liking this one. It is up front. It is groovy. It's got a great vocal. That is Josh Baker and Poppy Bascombe with My Place on the Gaydio Weekend. You're here with me, Toby Lawrence, with you until 9 o'clock. On the way, got some Bruno Bastin, some David Guetta, and some Swedish House Mafia, all still to come before we throw it down with some kind of more underground stuff and some more disco, all coming up towards the end of the show. It's a big packed journey of music I'm going to be taking you on, and I'm excited. Now, this song just screams summer, even though we're coming to the end of it, and I think you're really going to enjoy it. If the sun is shining where you are, enjoy this song. This is Clementine Douglas and Trust on Gaydio.

Bruno Bastian with Would I Lie to You on the Gaydio Weekend. Before that, played you Clooney with Get Up and Dance, brand new music from them. Really enjoying that one. He is probably been behind one of the biggest tracks of the summer, and that is an incredible follow-up to it. Really, really enjoying it. Right, time for a little bit of EDM, because I love me a bit of EDM, and this one, taking a classic and bringing it bang up to date. This is David Guetta and Artback. This is Somebody I Used to Know on Gaydio.

What a way to kick off the second part of this show. D-Light with Groovers in the Heart, and that is Raffy on the remix of that one. It's time to transition into some kind of more underground, some more kind of choice cuts, but I think we've got a few vocals in there for you pop girlies as well. If you're just joining me, my name is Toby Lawrence. Welcome to the Gaydio Weekend. It is a pleasure to have you listening. On the way, we've got like some Mal P, Route 94, Fisher, Gaskin, and some Shakira thrown in for some good measure. Let's keep it going with this though. MK on the remix of Hot Since 82. This is Life's Too Short.

mashed up with a bit of Trapped by Coulter. Lewis Capaldi, not that Lewis Capaldi, is responsible for that edit. Really enjoying that. Before that, played you MK's remix of Hot Since 82 and Life's Too Short. If you've just joined me, welcome to the Gaydio Weekend. You're here with me, Toby Lawrence, until 9 o'clock. It's me, you, and some great dance music, including this next one. Played this on the show for you last week, and it just sounded so good I had to put it in again. This is Mal P with Just a Little Bit More. You're listening to Gaydio.

How nice is this one sounding? You just want to be on a beach in Ibiza as the sun sets whilst listening to that. That is Ave with All Night on the Gaydio Weekend. You're here with me, Toby Lawrence, until 9 o'clock. Hope you're having a great Friday, whatever you're doing. Whether you are getting ready for a night out, whether you are driving home in your car, whether you have just got me on in the background because you like the sultry sounds of my voice, it is a pleasure to have you listening, whatever you're doing. Loads more great music on the way for you. Got some Fisher and Gaskin all still to come. But up next, though, Route 94. This is Melizios on the remix. I think I pronounced that right. Anyway, this is Forget the Girl on Gaydio.

2 Funky 2 mashed up with Aisha and Eden Prince. That is Brothers and Sisters on the Gaydio weekend. Before that, played you Route 94, and it turns out it's Melizos, not Melizios, as I incorrectly pronounce, with Forget the Girl. Welcome to the Gaydio weekend. I'm here with you until 9 o'clock this evening, just playing you some of my favourite songs that I've managed to find this week. It's me, you, and some great dance music to ease you into the weekend on a Friday night. Up next, brand new music from one of my favourite producers at the moment. I think they're from Newcastle, and they have just dominated the house scene there. This is Gaskin with Time to Jam.

featuring the vocals of Florence Armand. That is What a Life on the Gaydio Weekend. And before that, played you Gaskin and Tyre with Time to Jam. Right, let's keep things going. This is an incredible reworking of Hot Nature's Benediction, and I think you're really going to enjoy it. This is Benny Hanna, and Keep Pushing on the Gaydio Weekend.

Ray and Where Is My Husband on the Gaydio Weekend. That is Aaron Can Do It on the edit of that one. It's really nice, that. It's got everything I like about the original, but it's just a little bit more kind of beefy, more upfront, a little bit more dancey. We like it. Right, it is the final part of this show, and we are going to fill it with as much kind of disco and classic house as possible. And this next one is a belter of a mashup. This is Disclosure and Latch.

in music. It takes everything that is so good about the original and just beefs it up that little bit and makes it just a great club track. I love it. Before that, played you Fryka on the edit of Mercy by Duffy. Played that on the show for you last week. Sounded so good that I had to put it in again. And this next one as well, a track that I just adore. I loved it when it came out in 2015. I love this reworking of it that's brought it bang up to date for 2026. And I think you're going to love it too. It is big. It is hands in the air, euphoric. It is what I love about house music. This is Mark Knight and Christoph with Ybiza on Gaydio.

0: This track, Barbara Tucker on the vocals and Michael Gray on production. That is I Get Lifted on the Gaydio Weekend. Hope you're having a great Friday. Coming towards the end of the show, but we have still got so much good music to fit in. We've got the likes of Disco Girls, some Dua Lipa, Freemasons, and Echo Storms, all still to come before I hand over. Up next, though, this is a lovely little edit. This is Alison Limerick and Where Love Lives on Gaydio.
1: Not everyone understands house music. It's a spiritual thing, a body thing, a soul thing.

That's what I love in a disco house record. It's kind of groovy, it's upbeat, it's got a little bit of everything to it, and it makes me want to be sipping on a cocktail somewhere. That is Disco Girls with About Love on the Gaydio Weekend. You're here with me, Toby Lawrence, with you until 9 o'clock. Before that, played you Alison Limerick with Where Love Lives. Stuart Holliday on the kind of mashup of that one. Really enjoying. On the way, we got the likes of Freemasons and Echo Storms. Gonna keep it going with this though, a lovely little mashup of Armin van Helden and Dua Lipa, and both tracks just work so seamlessly together. I think you're gonna love this. This is

unmistakably the Freemasons featuring Amanda Wilson. That is I Feel Like on the Gaydio Weekend. It's pretty much all the time that I have with you. Whatever you do with your weekend, have fun, stay safe, keep it locked into Gaydio for more incredible dance music over the weekend. And I'm going to leave you with this, Echo Storms featuring the vocals of Selena Baron. This is Free Your Mind on Gaydio.

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It's Kate Mayer in charge of the decks with non-stop brand new house music for your Friday night here on Gedio. Let's get into it.

0: Welcome to the Gettier Weekend. It's your girl K-Mail. I am back on your airwaves with the first proper show after a little break. We'll talk more about where I've been in a little while, but let's tell you about tonight's show. It is wall-to-wall house energy. Basically, we are going in for the biggest party that we've had in a long time. So many bangers, so much good music around. We kicked off the show with Michelle Lowell. That was Hypnotic. And coming up, I've got new music from Some Bloke, Sammy Dean, Ivan Banks, Sophia Guerrero, Devin Jetski, Local Singles, and tons more. But right now, here's About Me with END.
1: K-Mail.

big rave energy in this one. About Me with END, that's forthcoming on House You. And it is so good to be back here on Gadio with you, my loves. Really miss my Friday nights. But where have I been? Well, a few weeks ago, I decided it was time to get properly into the hospitality business. Opened a bar in Manchester, serving the queer community. I've basically become Manchester's answer to Bette Lynch. Behind the bar, pulling the pints, changing the barrels, doing it all. Proper sucked me in. It's taken a lot of time to get off the ground, but it's getting there. It's getting there, which means I'm now free to be back on your airwaves with the bangers. So let's get on another tune. Here's Soul with Touch Me.

background, that was Local Singles with Bum Bum Bum. Before that, Soul with Touch Me, and still to come on the show tonight, got music from Ivan Back, Divine Chaos, Earth and Days, Michael White, tons more besides. Next up though, here's some bloke with the funk.

sound, it's bootleg goodness. Oakenfold versus Joey Beltram with Energy Flash. And how are you doing on this Friday night? What are you up to? Where you're listening from? If you want to get in touch, you can find me on the socials. Dan Kate Mayer on Facebook and Instagram. Slide into my DMs. Right, we're going to have one more tune and then take a little ad break. Here's Sammy Dean with Play the Game.

writing songs, I didn't think in a gender-specific way. I didn't think about feminism. 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I was, of course, inspired by Debbie Harry and Chrissy Hynde and Aretha Franklin.

0: Kate Mayer.
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we are back. If you're just joining us tonight, welcome to the Gadio Weekend. It's Kate Mayer keeping you company on a Friday night with non-stop house energy. All the tunes. You can't tell I've had an energy drink tonight. I'm so hyperactive. I love it. Feeling the vibes as we go. And we are going to up the tempo through the next half an hour. 'Cause these rhymes are for you and me. I'm going to let your tempo get lyrical. And as the tune says,

I've been back there with Miracle. New one on there was Jack. Next to one of my favorite female artists, Sophia Guerrera, with Lights.

This one in the background, it's called Disco Hammer. Comes courtesy of Devin Jetski and PP Girlfriend. And we move straight on with a big high energy house tunes. It's Michael White with Funky.

Yeah.

and let's start ramping up the energy as we approach 10 p.m. Getting ready to hand over to Gadio Presents tonight. In the background, that was Johnny Hattie with Cafe. Another new one on there was Jack. Love that. It's like proper driving house with that sax layered over the top. Proper classic house vibes. And this next one, Earth and Days, back with a bang, is El Ritmo.

Well, there we go, my love. Sadly, that is about all I've got time for tonight. I'm going to squeeze in one more tune. Something a bit special, a bit different to what I normally play. But it dropped into my inbox. And so we got to slide it in the show. We're doing something classic Pete Tong used to do. Heading into a bit of drum and bass to close the set. Whatever you're up to this weekend, have a fantastic one. If you're in Manchester, pop along. You can see me in my bar. It's called Vada Vada, behind Oxford Road Station. Cool little place. Even if I do say so myself. But I see you there. I'll see you next Friday here on Gaydio. Gonna leave you with this one. It's Polar Bryson and Drea with Where Did You Go? See you soon.

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0: This week's Most Rated goes out to Isaac Carter. He joined us this year at Defected Croatia, playing some unreal sets. Loads of hype around him at the moment. This record's a brand new one from him, featuring Bia. It's called Turn Me Up, and it's just dropped now. Loving this. It's this week's Most Rated record.

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0: once again, Brixtone in the mix.
1: Hello and welcome back. I'm Harry Bangal of Brixtone, and yes, I'm back for the next 2 hours with loads of brand new tracks, as well as my Who Sampled Who section and the Rewind selection, all to come. So kicking off, it is Disco Girls versus Carly Rae Jepsen with Here's My Number, Call Me Maybe. This is Brixtone in the mix.

0: you there.
1: Who, me?
0: Yeah, play the Sandstorm track.
1: What do you mean?
0: You know, the one that goes na na na na na na na na na na.
1: Oh yeah, you mean this one.

0: Hey, you there?
1: Who, me?
0: Yeah, play the Sandstorm track.
1: What do you mean?

0: This is Brixton in the mix. Coming up, I've got my Who Sample 2 section, the Rewind selection, and later, another uninterrupted mix of brand new tracks. But first tonight, I kicked off with Disco Girls versus Carly Rae Jepsen with Here's My Number, Call Me Maybe, followed by George Benson and Sergeant Slick's Discotizer recut of Give Me the Night, into Bob featuring Bruno Mars with the Colin J remix of Nothing on You, then into DJ Michelle versus Two Unlimited and No Limits. Darude followed that with the Zanz edit of Sandstorm, followed by Le Youth and Fleetwood Mac with the Alive and Well mashup of Waves versus Dreams, into And Jason versus Aretha Franklin with Chain of Fools, then into Shira Sanchez and the Vic Latino and Robbie Rivera remix of Dance With Me. Das Pharaoh and Jess followed that with Right to Love, and continuing with Chris Mundy with Better Off Your Love. This is Brixton in the mix.
1: Brixton.